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4: An extreme heat warning continues until 10 p.m. tonight. Chance for storms overnight. Otherwise, mainly cloudy skies expected. Lows dip down to about 73. Northeasterly winds, 5 to 10 miles an hour. Cloudy skies with a few peaks of sun again. Tuesday, slight chance of thunderstorms. High temperatures reach up to 90. Partly cloudy Tuesday night, slight chance of thunderstorms. Lows dip down to about 69. Upper 80s Wednesday and Thursday with a chance for storms Thursday. Currently, it's 93 degrees.
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0: down to about 73. Northeasterly winds, 5 to 10 miles an hour. Cloudy skies with a few peaks of sun again. Tuesday, slight chance of thunderstorms. High temperatures reach up to 90. Partly cloudy Tuesday night, slight chance of thunderstorms. Lows dip down to about 69. Upper 80s Wednesday and Thursday with a chance for storms Thursday. Currently, it's 91 degrees.
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13: An extreme heat warning continues. Chance of thunderstorms overnight, otherwise overcast skies. Lows level off around 73. Northeasterly winds 5 to 10 miles per hour. Cloudy skies with a few peaks of sun Tuesday. Slight chance for storms. Daytime highs approaching 90. Slight chance of thunderstorms Tuesday night. Lows dip down to about 69. Partly cloudy skies. Upper 80s Wednesday and Thursday with thunderstorms possible both days. Right now, it's 86 degrees.
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1: An extreme heat warning continues. Chance of thunderstorms overnight. Otherwise, overcast skies. Lows level off around 73. Northeasterly winds 5 to 10 miles per hour. Cloudy skies with a few peaks of sun. Tuesday, slight chance for storms. Daytime highs approaching 90. Slight chance of thunderstorms. Tuesday night, lows dip down to about 69. Partly cloudy skies. Upper 80s Wednesday and Thursday with thunderstorms possible both days. Currently 84.
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10: Chance of thunderstorms overnight. Otherwise, cloudy skies expected. Lows level off around 73. Winds out of the northeast, 5 to 10 miles per hour. Cloudy skies with a few peaks of sun Tuesday. Slight chance of thunderstorms. High temperatures reach up to 90. Slight chance of thunderstorms Tuesday night. Lows dip down to about 69. Partly cloudy skies. 90 Wednesday with a slight chance for storms. 88 Thursday. Storms continue. Right now, 84.
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5: Chance of thunderstorms overnight. Otherwise, cloudy skies expected. Lowest level off around 73. Winds out of the northeast, 5 to 10 miles per hour. Cloudy skies with a few peaks of sun Tuesday. Slight chance of thunderstorms. High temperatures reach up to 90. Slight chance of thunderstorms Tuesday night. Lows dip down to about 69. Partly cloudy skies. 90 Wednesday with a slight chance for storms. 88 Thursday. Storms continue. Right now, 84.
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6: Chance of thunderstorms overnight. Otherwise, cloudy skies expected. Lows dip down to about 73. Northeast winds 5 to 10 miles per hour. Cloudy skies expected again Tuesday. Slight chance of thunderstorms. Daytime highs approaching 90. Slight chance of thunderstorms Tuesday night. Lows dip down to about 69. Partly cloudy skies. 90 Wednesday with a slight chance for storms. 88 Thursday. Storms continue. Right now, 82.
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1: Chance of thunderstorms overnight. Otherwise, cloudy skies expected. Lows dip down to about 73. Northeast winds 5 to 10 miles per hour. Cloudy skies expected again Tuesday. Slight chance of thunderstorms. Daytime highs approaching 90. Slight chance of thunderstorms Tuesday night. Lows dip down to about 69. Partly cloudy skies. 90 Wednesday with a slight chance for storms. 88 Thursday. Storms continue. Right now, it's 83 degrees.
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2: Chance of thunderstorms overnight. Otherwise, cloudy skies expected. Lows dip down to about 73. Northeast winds 5 to 10 miles per hour. Cloudy skies expected again. Tuesday, slight chance of thunderstorms. Daytime highs approaching 90. Slight chance of thunderstorms. Tuesday night, lows dip down to about 69. Partly cloudy skies. 90 Wednesday with a slight chance for storms. 88 Thursday, storms continue. Right now, it's 83 degrees.
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0: 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It's your morning buzz on Clear 101. It's live. It's local.
1: Who cares what's happening in New York or L.A.? 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
1: Slight chance of thunderstorms overnight. Otherwise, cloudy skies expected. Lows level off around 73. Winds out of the northeast, 5 to 10 miles per hour. Cloudy skies expected again Tuesday. Slight chance for storms. Daytime highs approaching 90. Lows level off around 69. Tuesday night, mainly clear skies. High temperatures reach up to 89 Wednesday with a slight chance for showers. Thunderstorms likely 88 on Thursday. Right now, 82.
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1: Slight chance of thunderstorms overnight. Otherwise, cloudy skies expected. Lows level off around 73. Winds out of the northeast, 5 to 10 miles per hour. Cloudy skies expected again Tuesday. Slight chance for storms. Daytime highs approaching 90. Lows level off around 69. Tuesday night, mainly clear skies. High temperatures reach up to 89 Wednesday with a slight chance for showers. Thunderstorms likely, 88 on Thursday. Right now, 82.
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1: Slight chance of thunderstorms overnight. Otherwise, cloudy skies expected. Lows level off around 73. Winds out of the northeast, 5 to 10 miles per hour. Cloudy skies expected again Tuesday. Slight chance for storms. Daytime highs approaching 90. Lows level off around 69. Tuesday night, mainly clear skies. High temperatures reach up to 89 Wednesday with a slight chance for showers. Thunderstorms likely 88 on Thursday. Currently 81.
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4: Slight chance of thunderstorms overnight, otherwise cloudy skies expected. Lows level off around 73. Winds out of the northeast, 5 to 10 miles per hour. Cloudy skies expected again Tuesday, slight chance for storms. Daytime highs approaching 90. Lows level off around 69. Tuesday night, mainly clear skies. High temperatures reach up to 89 Wednesday with a slight chance for showers. Thunderstorms likely 88 on Thursday. Currently 81.
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1: Slight chance of thunderstorms overnight. Otherwise, cloudy skies expected. Lows level off around 73. Winds out of the northeast, 5 to 10 miles per hour. Cloudy skies expected again Tuesday. Slight chance for storms. Daytime highs approaching 90. Lows level off around 69. Tuesday night, mainly clear skies. High temperatures reach up to 89 Wednesday with a slight chance for showers. Thunderstorms likely 88 on Thursday. Currently, it's 79 degrees.
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0: chance of thunderstorms. Overnight, otherwise cloudy skies expected. Lows level off around 73. Winds out of the northeast, 5 to 10 miles per hour. Cloudy skies expected again Tuesday. Slight chance for storms. Daytime highs approaching 90. Lows level off around 69. Tuesday night, mainly clear skies. High temperatures reach up to 89 Wednesday with a slight chance for showers. Thunderstorms likely 88 on Thursday. Currently, it's 77 degrees.
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2: Slight chance of thunderstorms overnight. Otherwise, cloudy skies expected. Lows level off around 73. Winds out of the northeast, 5 to 10 miles per hour. Cloudy skies expected again Tuesday. Slight chance for storms. Daytime highs approaching 90. Lows level off around 69. Tuesday night, mainly clear skies. High temperatures reach up to 89 Wednesday with a slight chance for showers. Thunderstorms likely 88 on Thursday. Currently, it's 77 degrees.
3: Clear 101, KLIR, 24 hours a day, 7 days a week, 365 days a year.

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9: Cloudy skies today with a slight chance of thunderstorms. Daytime highs approaching 90, winds out of the northeast, 5 to 10 miles per hour. Lows level off around 69 tonight. A mix of clouds and sun. Tomorrow, slight chance of rain showers. High temperatures reach up to 89. Highs level off around 88 Thursday, with storms likely. 86, partly cloudy skies Friday. Taking a look at the extended forecast, 88 Saturday, 89 Sunday, and 91 on Monday. Right now, it's 75 degrees.
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5: Cloudy skies today with a slight chance of thunderstorms. Daytime highs approaching 90, winds out of the northeast, 5 to 10 miles per hour. Lows level off around 69 tonight. A mix of clouds and sun. Tomorrow, slight chance of rain showers. High temperatures reach up to 89. Highs level off around 88 Thursday, with storms likely. 86, partly cloudy skies Friday. Taking a look at the extended forecast, 88 Saturday, 89 Sunday, and 91 on Monday. Currently, 73.
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5: Here's a check of your latest local and state news. I'm Ryan Kumpf. Multiple police agencies in coordination with the Nebraska Department of Transportation and U.S. Department of Transportation will be participating in the Speeding Catches Up With You mobilization from July 27th through August 9th. The campaign aims to prevent speeding, educate the public on its dangers, and most importantly, save lives. According to the NDOT, law enforcement agencies cited 18,317 drivers for speeding last year. Since 2022, data reported to NDOT has shown a steady increase every year in speeding citations. Over the last 2 years, NDOT data reveals that 117 fatalities were speed-related, which accounted for nearly a quarter of all traffic fatalities during that period. Officers will be working overtime paid for by NDOT's grants and concentrating on locations where speeding is most prevalent and locations where speeding contributes to serious accidents and injuries.
6: Cloudy skies expected today with daytime highs approaching 90. Winds out of the east, 5 to 10 miles per hour. Lows level off around 69. Tonight, mainly clear skies. Slight chance of rain showers tomorrow. High temperatures reach up to 89. Sunshine mixed with clouds at times. Thunderstorms likely Thursday, high of 88. 86, sunshine mixed with clouds at times. Friday, taking a look at the extended forecast. 88 Saturday, 89 Sunday, and 91 on Monday. Currently, it's 73 degrees.
4: Clear 101.
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0: And it is July the 28th. We have a couple of guests coming into our studios for the Morning Buzz and our Clear Community Spotlight. Coming up in the 7 o'clock hour, Patty Laska with the Columbus Senior Center. And then during the 8 o'clock hour, we'll be visiting with Sherry Schrader from the Platte County Museum. So stay tuned for that and more of the best music variety here on Clear. 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

0: It's the Morning Buzz. That is AJR with Betty. Right now, it's time for us to take a look at our community calendar and these reminders on the calendar. 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Teammates is looking for mentors, especially men, to be a positive influence in a young person's life. You could be that influence. It only takes 1 hour a week to help a young person reach their full potential. For more information, go to teammates.org. Well, again, at the Columbus Public Library, they're taking kind of a summer break this week, so not a lot will be going on until Saturday. They will have the YA book bag and tween book bag signups beginning. That'll be from August 1st through the 26th. There is an event to talk about at the Columbus Sports Performance Center, part of the Columbus Fieldhouse. Tomorrow, from 5:30 to 6:30 p.m., they have a Columbine assessment event. It's for high school and middle school students, open to students entering the fifth grade to high school in the fall. It's $15 per athlete. Participants will receive a printout of their test results and a discount on one of the two upcoming fall training programs. So if you'd like more information about that combined testing event, you can give a call to Chris Holt, Director of Performance and Training over there, 402-562-4607. That's 562-4607. By the way, that series of performance tests will include vertical jumps, lasered flying 10-speed, and broad jump, and the event is open to both Columbus Fieldhouse members and non-members.
1: And over at the Columbus Senior Center at 9:30, there's a frog exercise. 12:30, bingo sponsored by Promedcare, and calico quilters, crazy eight cards, and sew in the sewing group. 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

0: That's Miles Smith and Stargazing here on the Morning Buzz. It is time right now on this 28th day of July to see what kind of things we can celebrate today.
1: Today is National Milk Chocolate Day. Did they get the first one?
0: What's that?
1: Did they get the first one on there? I couldn't tell.
0: Yeah.
1: Oh, okay.
0: Well, your headphones? Going crazy.
1: My headphones being weird, yeah.
0: They're being weird over there?
1: Yeah, I was messing with my cord earlier. I probably unplugged it slightly.
0: Well, don't do that.
1: Yeah, no. I probably shouldn't.
0: Yeah, we got you.
1: But I'm going to reroute the first one, National Milk Chocolate Day.
0: We heard that one. There's an echo in here.
1: Echo, echo.
0: Okay.
1: World Hepatitis Day, National Soccer Day, National Water Park Day, and World Nature Conservation Day.
0: Is that it?
1: Yep.
0: What was that first one again?
1: National Milk Chocolate Day.
0: All right. Well, we'll have to have some milk chocolate now that we've heard that 16 times.
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0: The Lakeview Bank of the Valley seniors had their season ended Monday evening, one win shy of making either of two Class B Legion baseball state tournaments. Lakeview was edged by York 1-0 in the B4 area tournament semifinals in Wahoo. Bank of the Valley was held to two singles by York starter. Lakeview starter Dane Soulier kept his team in the game, allowing just one run over 6 1/3 innings on 7 hits and a walk while striking out 7. Caleb Slope got the final 2 outs, but the shutout loss gave Lakeview a 2-2 record in the area tourney and an 18-6 mark on the season. David City was defeated in the same tournament's other semifinal, falling to Seward 9-1. That ended David City's season with a 1-2 record in the area tournament and 10-7 overall. Central City seniors assured themselves of a spot in a Class B Legion baseball state tournament with a 7-2 victory over West Point.

0: Monday night in the semifinals of the B5 area tourney. Central City's 3-0 in the tournament at O'Neill and is taking on Wayne in today's championship game. Meanwhile, the Shelby Osceola Stromsburg seniors were shaded by Ord 8-7 in the C5 area tournament in St. Paul. SOS went 2-2 in the tourney and finished 10-11 on the season. Ord needs to beat 3-0 St. Paul twice today to advance to the Class C state tournament in Pender. Nebraska's football team was picked 11th in the Big Ten in the conference's preseason poll. It was released by Cleveland.com on Monday and was based on votes from 46 media members. Six conference teams the Huskers will face this fall are ranked higher, including Ohio State at number one, followed by Oregon and Indiana. The others are 7th-ranked Washington, number 8 Iowa, and 9th-ranked Illinois. NU's other three league foes on its schedule are number 15 Maryland, 16th-rated Michigan State, and number 17 Rutgers. Lakeview's volleyball team has received the AVCA Team Academic Award. The Vikings were among 1,432 collegiate and high school volleyball teams to earn the honor by maintaining a year-long GPA of at least 3.3 on a 4.0 scale. And Nebraska volleyball's annual red-white scrimmage is set for Sunday, August 16th. First serve set for 3 p.m. at Pinnacle Bank Arena. Tickets for the scrimmage, along with the Huskers' regular season match against Creighton on September 16th at PBA, will go on sale to the public Thursday at 10 a.m. For more info, visit Huskers.com. That's sports. I'm Kevin McNabb.
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0: Lucas Graham and Mama Said here. It is the Morning Buzz. And coming up, we're going to be visiting with a guest in our studio shortly.
1: We will. Patty Laska from the Columbus Senior Center will be in here to tell us what's going to go on next month.
0: She'll be our Clear Community Spotlight guest between around 7 and 7:30 this morning. Stay tuned for that. 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
6: Here's a check of your latest local and state news. I'm Ryan Kumpf. Multiple police agencies, in coordination with the Nebraska Department of Transportation and U.S. Department of Transportation, will be participating in the Speeding Catches Up With You mobilization from July 27th through August 9th. The campaign aims to prevent speeding, educate the public on its dangers, and most importantly, save lives. According to the NDOT, law enforcement agencies cited 18,317 drivers for speeding last year. Since 2022, data reported to NDOT has shown a steady increase every year.

0: in speeding citations. Over the last 2 years, NDOT data reveals that 117 fatalities were speed-related, which accounted for nearly a quarter of all traffic fatalities during that period. Officers will be working overtime paid for by NDOT's grants and concentrating on locations where speeding is most prevalent and locations where speeding contributes to serious accidents and injuries.
1: Sunshine mixed with clouds at times today, with daytime highs approaching 90. Easterly winds 5 to 10 miles per hour. Partly cloudy skies again tonight. Lows dip down to about 69. Slight chance of rain showers tomorrow. High of 89. A mix of clouds and sun. Highs level off around 88. Thursday with thunderstorms likely. 86. Sunshine mixed with clouds at times. Friday. Looking at the long range. 88 Saturday. 89 Sunday. And 91 on Monday. Right now, 72.
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0: Clear 101, we have our Clear Community Spotlight guest in studio. That'd be Patty Lasko once again. She's with the Columbus Senior Center. And good morning.
1: Good morning.
0: How are you doing?
1: I am marvelous.
0: Good. Now, you've got a special event you want to tell us about. First off, it's coming up a couple of weeks from this Friday.
1: On August 14th, it's Friday, from 10 to 2:30, we're going to have some Hawaiian fun. We're going to just kind of kick back, have a fun day, play some beach ball volleyball, play some cornhole. We've got a little basketball hoop. We'll have, you know, wear your best Hawaiian shirt or your hula skirt. And we'll have a best dress costume prize.
0: Sounds good. Goes on Friday, August 14th at the Senior Center for most of the day, it looks like there.
1: Yep. We'll start in the morning and go until just before we close in the afternoon. So
0: okay.
1: It'll be a good time. Stop in.
2: How good are you at cornhole?
1: I used to be really good, and then my shoulders gave out on me.
0: Oh, yeah.
1: I have an excuse.
0: Yeah, that's a pretty good excuse. Now, what else do you got coming up?
1: I kind of want to go over a little bit of what we have just on a monthly, on a regular basis.
0: Yes. Yeah.
1: Every first and third Tuesday of the month, we have Fernando from Angels Care.
0: Okay.
1: Home Health comes in, and he talks about a different conversation. Every time, it's just kind of a roundtable discussion. He always brings donuts or cookies, and it's just a fun time to just kind of talk about whatever you have on your mind.
0: Sure.
1: We also have the Alzheimer's Dementia Support Group. That is the fourth Monday of every month at 1:30 in our community room.
0: Okay. 1:30.
1: And then we also have a diabetes support group that the hospital sponsors, and that's on the fourth Thursday of every month. And then we have different groups come in, different care centers like Cornerstone, St. Croix. They usually work together and come in for some kind of a presentation. So we've always got something going on. You know, in addition, we have bingo. Usually once a week we have bingo sponsored by a different care center. So there's always something going on.
0: And you guys put out, or you put out a nice looking schedule. How do they get a copy of that? Just drop by the Senior Center?
1: Sure. Our newsletter you can pick up at the Senior Center. We do have a volunteer that takes some around to different places like Hy-Vee, the library, okay. Places like that. It's also online.
0: Oh, okay.
1: You can get it on the city's website if you go to the Parks and Recs page. Or if you go to My Community Online, it's very easy to find there as well.
0: Okay.
1: And that wouldn't be possible without our sponsors, without our advertisers. So I really want to say thank you to the people that advertise in our newsletter. So
0: yeah, that's been going on for quite a while that you've been putting that out, I know.
1: I have been there for a little over 4 years, and it was going on long before that.
0: Okay. Sounds good. Is this a good time to take a little bit of a break?
1: Sure.
0: Okay. Well, let's take a break, and then we'll have young Ms. Taryn Wiegand and talking with Patty Lasko of the Columbus Senior Center coming up in part two of our Clear Community Spotlight next.
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0: Sir Elton John, Club at the End of the Streets. We are back with our guest on the Clear Community Spotlight this hour, Patty Laska of the Columbus Senior Center, and Taryn Wigand is going to chat with her this segment.
1: How are you doing, Patty?
2: I'm just wonderful.
1: So, you have a Hawaiian-themed party going on. We mentioned last break, but do you want to explain what that is again?
2: Sure. We're just going to get together, have some fun, just kind of try to beat the summer heat, wear your Hawaiian shirts, your hula skirts, anything Hawaiian, we're going to have some games. We'll do some beach ball, volleyball, some cornhole.
1: Last time I played cornhole, I won.
2: August 14th from 10 to 2:30. Gotcha. Absolutely.
1: Last time I played cornhole against someone, I beat them 3-0.
2: I would still be playing if I had to.
1: It was an 8-year-old.
2: Oh. They could still beat me.
1: And then you also have that toenail clinic going on again.
2: Yes, we finally found someone that will do our toenail clipping. He's going to come the third Wednesday of every month. So we've got somebody that we can get into a rhythm if you could get your appointment scheduled.
1: I say you have to have an appointment scheduled.
2: Yes, you have to schedule an appointment. We don't do any walk-ins. The cost is $25, and it's payable at the time of the service. We do not file insurance, so it's cash on your own, cash or check only. And his name is Chong. He's from Royal Nails, and we've had just a really good response with him. He's very personable, very gentle. So,
1: well, that's good. Great.
0: Is that ironic though that for the toenails you have no walk-ins?
2: Never thought of that.
1: I didn't either, actually. And you also have a scrap metal fundraiser going on still.
2: Yes, that's an ongoing fundraiser that we do. We're partnered with Alter Metal Recycling. It's all kinds of metal, any kind of metal that's recyclable, aluminum. You can bring all of your aluminum cans, empty soup cans, fruit cans, anything like that. You can actually bring to the center, and we will get them to Alter. If it's something bigger, they'll take appliances, all kinds of scrap metal.
1: But there are, of course, some prohibited items, like ammonia refrigerators, pre-1940s refrigerators, batteries.
2: Yeah, if you've got one of those lying around, don't take it.
1: Yeah. So be warned, there are some items. So if you have a question about what you're bringing, please call. I bet they would love just to hear from you.
2: Yes, either call us or Alter, and we will, if we don't know the answer, we'll find it out for you.
1: And you also are still looking for volunteer drivers?
2: Yes, we are looking for volunteer drivers. We have one route, especially right now, that we're kind of struggling to keep somebody on. It's a very easy route. It's Columbus Place Apartments. You just take the coolers in, set them down, and they come get their meals. So anybody interested in that, it literally takes 10 to 15 minutes a day.
1: So besides all that, what else do you have going on?
2: I do want to mention we have something coming up in September that I just want to get out there. It's called Up the Nebraska Cattle Trail and Songs of the West. And it's put on by Joan Wells and Chris Simon, and it's through Humanities Nebraska. It's just a little informational history program with some music, some stories about the Old West and the cattle drives from Texas to Nebraska. So I think it'll be very, very interesting. That's on Tuesday, September 22nd at 10 o'clock in our dining room.
0: Cool.
1: Cool. And then you were looking for some donations for your homemade pie fundraiser for fillings.
2: Yes. We do the homemade pies every Wednesday, and it's very cheap. It's $2 a slice, but everything is getting so expensive, and we really don't want to raise our prices. So if we can get people to donate our pie supplies, I know she uses the fresh lard, or not fresh lard, but the actual lard, and she will take rhubarb if you like rhubarb pies. Family's got extra rhubarb. Any kind of pie filling, cornstarch, sugars, anything that will help with a pie.
1: If it can be in a pie, bring
2: we'll
1: it.
2: Take it. Coconut, raisins.
1: What's your favorite kind of pie?
2: Cherry.
1: Ooh.
2: But I can't eat.
0: That was mine growing up.
2: Yeah.
1: What's your current favorite kind of?
0: Yeah, you can't do anything that has pits in it?
2: Nothing with pits in it.
0: That's very strange. Like you can't even eat apples.
2: I love apples.
1: What's your favorite kind of pie, Kevin?
0: I like almost any pie.
1: I'm
0: very cherry growing up.
1: I'm very picky with my pie, but I think I'm a pumpkin fan.
0: Yeah,
1: I love pumpkin pie.
0: Around Thanksgiving, that's good.
1: Favorite. I like it year round.
0: Really?
2: The favorite at the center seems to be sour cream raisin.
1: I've never had that.
0: Heard you say that before. Yeah.
2: I don't get it, but they love it. So.
1: I don't get it either, and I've never tried it because I'm scared to try it.
2: It just sounds like an odd combination.
0: Yeah,
1: well, you got a lot going on.
2: Janet does a great job.
1: You have a lot going on. Anything else? You have a noon blood pressure clinic every third?
2: Yeah, it's every third Thursday. Meridian Gardens comes in, and they do a blood pressure clinic. Come and get your blood pressure checked, and that's from 10 to noon every third Thursday.
1: All right. All sorts of stuff going on.
0: And again, if you want to check out the full schedule, you can do that online. And what's the best place online?
2: My Community Online. All one word, My Community Online. And you can look up our newsletter there. It has all of our past newsletters. So
1: we also talk about the schedule every day at 6:20.
2: Yes. So that's appreciate true. That.
0: Yeah.
1: Yeah.
0: If you get up that early.
1: We have to.
0: I've already been up by 2.5 hours by then. But yeah, if you're up by 6:20. We do mention, you know, the highlights for sure, and the menu even. So,
1: So all sorts of stuff going on. Your menu always sounds delicious.
0: What's the menu today over there?
2: Today is glazed ham loaf. Mmm, yummy.
0: What else do you got on the menu?
2: I just want to hear about food. And
1: pineapple?
2: Maybe lima beans and pineapple, I believe.
1: I don't have the July calendar, but I only have August.
0: If you have the glazed, if you have glazed ham, you should have pineapple, probably.
1: Yeah.
0: So that makes sense. I love pineapple. Yeah. Now, you can eat pineapples, too.
2: I can eat pineapple.
1: You can eat pineapple.
2: Yeah. It's just strange.
0: There's no pits.
2: Just no pits.
0: I wouldn't think an apple would qualify as having
2: a
0: pit.
2: That's what I tried.
1: I would think that an apple would be a berry, because you can have berries. I would think that an apple would fall under that.
2: I wouldn't either, but I think they're just messing with me.
0: We're getting older, Patty. We're getting older.
2: I know.
1: Yeah, you are.
0: Yes.
1: But not me. I'm fine.
2: You're a youngster. You're a baby yet.
0: She is.
1: Well, thank you for coming in, Patty.
2: Thanks for having me. It's always fun.
0: Yeah. Patty Laska with the Columbus Senior Center, and we'll have a guest next hour. That'll be Sherry Schrader with the Platte County Museum. So be back with us and stay tuned. 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
1: The Lakeview Bank of the Valley seniors had their season ended Monday evening, one win shy of making either of two Class B Legion baseball state tournaments. Lakeview was edged by York 1-0 in the B4 area tournament semifinals in Wahoo. Bank of the Valley was held to two singles by York starter. Lakeview starter Dane Soulier kept his team in the game, allowing just one run over 6 1/3 innings on 7 hits and a walk while striking out 7. Caleb Slope got the final two outs, but the shutout loss gave Lakeview a 2-2 record in the area tourney and an 18-6 mark on the season. David City was defeated in the same tournament's other semifinal, falling to Seward 9-1. That ended David City's season with a 1-2 record in the area tournament and 10-7 overall. Central City seniors assured themselves of a spot in a Class B Legion baseball state tournament with a 7-2 victory over West Point Monday night in the semifinals of the B5 area tourney. Central City's 3-0 in the tournament at O'Neill and is taking on Wayne in today's championship game. Meanwhile, the Shelby Osceola Stromsburg seniors were shaded by Ord 8-7 in the C5 area tournament in St. Paul. SOS went 2-2 in the tourney and finished 10-11 on the season. Ord needs to beat 3-0 St. Paul twice today to advance to the Class C state tournament in Pender. Nebraska's football team was picked 11th in the Big Ten in the conference's preseason poll. It was released by Cleveland.com on Monday and was based on votes from 46 media members. Six conference teams the Huskers will face this fall are ranked higher, including Ohio State at number 1, followed by Oregon and Indiana. The others are 7th-ranked Washington, number 8 Iowa, and 9th-ranked Illinois. NU's other three league foes on its schedule are number 15 Maryland, 16th-rated Michigan State, and number 17 Rutgers. Lakeview's volleyball team has received the AVCA Team Academic Award. The Vikings were among 1,432 collegiate and high school volleyball teams to earn the honor by maintaining a year-long GPA of at least 3.3 on a 4.0 scale. And Nebraska volleyball's annual red-white scrimmage is set for Sunday, August 16th. First serve set for 3 p.m. at Pinnacle Bank Arena. Tickets for the scrimmage, along with the Huskers' regular season match against Creighton on September 16th at PBA, will go on sale to the public Thursday at 10 a.m. For more info, visit Huskers.com. That's sports. I'm Kevin McNabb.
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0: Time for birthdays and anniversaries here on Clear 101. As always, they are brought to us by Runza. 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
1: Today is soccer player Harry Kane's 33rd birthday. Rapper Glorilla is 27. Rapper Soulja Boy is 36. Actress Lori Loughlin is, I did not write a number down, so you can look that up
0: later.
1: She's
0: having a birthday anyway.
1: But she is having a birthday, so you can look that up if you get bored.
0: What was her name again?
1: Lori Loughlin.
0: Oh, okay.
1: I don't know.
0: Yeah, she's an actress. She was one of those parents that was caught up in the scandal of, what, the fake SAT tests and whatever.
1: I didn't know that was
0: a scandal.
1: I think
0: so. Back in the day, or just 10 years ago maybe now.
1: And lastly, entrepreneur Dana White is 57.
0: All right. And it's a very, very short list here locally, because all I have, as we wind the month down for this 28th day of July, at least there are a few different folks at Columbus Community Hospital who are celebrating birthdays today. Four of them, I count. Happy birthday to Kathy Bembry Plotchek, also to Alyssa Held, Abigail Cole, and Madeline Anderson at CCH. And I'm just going to, I can't shuffle, obviously, it's one page, but I'm going to float my thumb with my eyes closed down to Abigail Cole. Congratulations. Maybe Abby, stop by here, meet Taryn, a.k.a. Megan, and pick up a card for a combo meal of your choice at Runza.
1: And you can always email us if you have a local birthday as well. We always love taking people.
0: Yeah, and that's best way to do that, I guess, would be clear at, that's K-L-I-R, at conconnmedia.com. Just drop it to us there,
1: and we can get some free Runza.
0: Yeah. So there you go. 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
7: 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It's local.
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2: Today's news is brought to you by Nebraska Public Power District. Always there when you need us.
3: Here's a check of your latest local and state news. I'm Ryan Kumpf. Multiple police agencies in coordination with the Nebraska Department of Transportation and U.S. Department of Transportation will be participating in the Speeding Catches Up With You mobilization from July 27th through August 9th. The campaign aims to prevent speeding, educate the public on its dangers, and most importantly, save lives. According to the NDOT, law enforcement agencies cited 18,317 drivers for speeding last year. Since 2022, data reported to NDOT has shown a steady increase every year in speeding citations. Over the last 2 years, NDOT data reveals that 117 fatalities were speed-related, which accounted for nearly a quarter of all traffic fatalities during that period. Officers will be working overtime paid for by NDOT's grants and concentrating on locations where speeding is most prevalent and locations where speeding contributes to serious accidents and injuries.
4: A blend of clouds and sun today, with daytime highs approaching 90. East winds 5 to 10 miles per hour. Lows dip down to about 69. Tonight, partly cloudy skies. Slight chance for showers. Tomorrow, highs around 89, partly cloudy skies. High temperatures reach up to 88. Thursday, with thunderstorms likely. 86, sunshine mixed with clouds at times. Friday, taking a look at the extended forecast. 86, Saturday. 88, Sunday. And 90 on Monday. Currently, it's 77 degrees.
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0: Lenny Kravitz here on The Morning Buzz, and we're very pleased to be joined, Taryn and myself, by Sherry Schrader with the Platte County Museum. She is our Clear Community Spotlight guest this half hour. Welcome to the show.
1: Thank you very much.
0: As usual, you guys have a program coming up this Sunday, the second day of August.
1: Yes, we do, and it's going to be about the West Chicago General Store.
0: Oh, okay.
1: The Klopek family is going to present the program, and I'm looking forward to it because I don't know, even after hanging out at the museum for 19 years, I don't know much about West Chicago.
0: Well, so. Now your museum focuses on Platte County, obviously.
1: But West Chicago was in Platte County.
0: Okay, so where was West Chicago? Do you know?
1: East of St. Ed.
0: Oh.
1: I'm reading part of the information about it.
0: Is that now
1: in Western Platte
0: County, defunct town, basically?
1: I'm going to have to show up at the program and find out.
0: I guess so. I've never heard of it. So.
2: I've also never heard of it.
1: I've heard the name periodically, but now I'm going to learn about it. And everybody else will have to, too.
0: Well, that should be pretty interesting, then. And did this person write a book about
1: I don't believe so.
0: Just has the knowledge.
1: Well, the store, I think the family had a store there or something.
2: I have to be
1: at the program to find out.
0: Okay. And again, what time is that going to be on
1: it
0: Sunday?
1: It starts at 2 o'clock on Sunday.
0: Starts at 2. Okay, sounds good. Well, how's everything been going for the Platte County Museum this summer?
1: Well, we're open.
0: Yeah.
1: And we're waiting for visitors. We have days when we have a lot, and we have days when
0: varies.
1: I sit there by myself all the morning, so.
0: And you're open what hours for people that do want to come?
1: 8:30 to 1:30, okay. Monday through Friday. And because it's the summer, we're open on Saturdays and Sundays from 1 to 4.
0: Okay. Now, I know you were looking at one point earlier, maybe even as late as last month, to get more people to volunteer to be docents, I believe it's called. Is that correct?
1: Yes, or greeters.
0: Greeters. Are you still looking for the greeters?
1: We are. We still have August and September that we will be open, and right now, I only have 3 people who are volunteers, and if they're not available, then I get to work 7 days a week.
0: Yeah, which isn't always that fun.
1: Well, I like a day off every now and then.
0: Yeah. But now the Platte County Museum, for people who don't know, there's more than just one building to this, right?
1: There are 3 buildings,
0: right.
1: Yes.
0: And how's it kind of divided up as to what gets
1: Well, the middle building is the old Third Ward Lincoln Elementary School.
0: Okay.
1: And there are new buildings on either side of it.
0: Okay.
1: And the west building has our meeting room and my office. And the back room is all the towns in Platte County.
0: Okay.
1: Because we are the Platte County Museum, not just the Columbus Museum.
0: Right, right. So if you're going to take a tour, what's kind of the proper way, the best way you think, or it doesn't matter, to start with which building and then move on to which building?
1: People generally start because they check in at the West Building.
0: Okay.
1: And so we have a map
0: that
1: shows what's in the buildings and things. So it's, West Building, the School Building, and the East Building.
0: Okay.
1: And the East Building has the 1857 log cabin.
0: Ooh, cool.
1: So that's a interesting thing.
0: Interesting way to kind of wrap up the tour, I guess, with that.
1: Yes.
0: Okay, cool. Well, let's take a quick break, and then Taryn is going to be talking with you, and this will be the last time she visits with you. She has to go back to college coming up here in just about a week and a half or so.
1: Fun times.
0: Yeah, but she'll be talking with Sherry Schrader, who is our guest here on the Clear Community Spotlight. We'll be talking more about the Platte County Museum in just a little bit here on Clear 101.
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1: It's Bozzy, Young and Alive, here on the Morning Buzz, and Sherry Schrader with the Platte County Museum still with us here as our Clear Community Spotlight guest, and Taryn Wiggin, take it away.
2: So you're going to be wrapping up your gun raffle pretty soon. I mean, you don't have very many tickets left, but do you still want to explain what that is?
3: Well, we are raffling off a gun. I'll have to find the information on it. It's a God Bless America edition Golden Boy. And we're doing this for the 250th anniversary and all of that kind of stuff. And there are still a few tickets left. I don't have any left in my office, but some of the board members have tickets, and they're $20 a piece. And on Saturday the 8th, during Columbus Days downtown, we will be drawing the name of the person who will win this rifle.
1: Very cool.
3: Rifle raffle.
1: Yeah.
2: Rifle raffle.
3: There we go, yes.
2: And then we mentioned this last half, but you have the West Chicago General Store meeting, where it's a program this Saturday or Sunday?
1: Sunday.
2: Where you can go where? Do you have the information on that?
3: Well, you come to the museum, the meeting room.
2: Oh, go to the museum. Okay.
3: Yes.
2: I wasn't sure if it was some other random place.
3: No, we have it. Yeah. Our programs are generally in our meeting room in the West Building of the museum. And the Klopek family will be there to tell everyone about West Chicago Store and things like that. And I will certainly be there because I need to learn about West Chicago.
1: We Googled that off the air, and according to AI, they're claiming that that's not really an incorporated city or county in Nebraska ever. But be at the program to find out, because even if it wasn't incorporated, it had to be like a village or something.
3: We will find out.
2: And I don't trust AI either.
1: That's
2: so
1: true,
2: it could
1: too.
2: Be wrong.
3: We'll find out on Sunday.
1: Yeah.
2: Yeah. So anything else going on around the museum, really?
3: We're just, because it's the summertime, we are open on the weekends now, Saturdays and Sundays from 1 to 4. We do have a couple of times that the museum is closed, but, like the day of the parade, we will be closed.
2: Mm-hmm.
3: But most of the time, someone will be there.
1: How long generally does it take to get through, like, the three buildings if you want to do the proper tour and kind of check everything out? How much time would that be?
3: I really don't know. We've had people who can do it in 10 minutes, and we've had people who can do it in 3 hours.
1: Hmm.
3: So it's just how... I mean, three buildings full of historic
1: stuff.
3: Artifacts and information, and it just depends on what you're interested in. And
1: if you're going through it in 10 minutes, you're not really, you ought to devote, I would say, at least a half hour, if not 45
3: minutes.
1: Well,
3: I would say yes, at least that much.
2: Mm-hmm. And is it completely free to enter, or is there a fee?
3: If you are a member of the Historical Society, it's free. If you are not, it's $3 for adults. Anyone under 14 can.

0: it's in free.
1: Cool. And you guys do some like cool school field trips there sometimes. So kids get to go there all the time.
0: Yeah, the end of the in May, usually we have a lot of school tours.
1: Do you have any other programs that are coming up anytime soon, or mostly just the West Chicago and rifle raffle?
0: We do have...
2: no riff-raff allowed.
1: I almost said waffle.
0: I lost my little note. The September program is... Oh, Carol Novicki talking about Balin.
2: Oh, okay.
1: Interesting.
0: So...
1: And you do a program once a month?
0: Usually the first Sunday of every month. Occasionally it has to be... move to the second Sunday or the last Sunday of the prior month or something, just due to circumstances.
2: Do you happen to know September? Is it going to be first Sunday? September?
0: I believe so, yes. Let me pull up my...
2: As long as we're mentioning it, might as well make sure people know when to show.
0: As far as I know, it will be September 6th.
2: Okay.
1: Sounds good. Look forward to that.
0: Yes.
1: Well, thank you for coming in, Cherry.
0: Well, thank you for letting me...
2: Yeah, you bet. Good luck with the
0: museum.
2: Rifle raffle.
0: It will be interesting.
1: Rifle raffle.
0: It will be interesting.
2: They'll have the drawing on the 8th, correct? August
0: 8th. Yes, and it down at Frankfurt Square.
2: And you got to go through a Platte County Museum board member if you still would like to get a ticket if you haven't gotten one yet.
0: Yeah, I think a few dwindling. Board members still have tickets. I can't even tell you which ones do and which don't. But
2: okay. So,
0: I know I don't have any at my office.
2: So get them soon, because they're going fast.
0: They are.
1: The raffle is soon enough anyway, so you got to get them now.
2: That's true.
0: That is true.
2: About 10 days away or so, at the most. Okay, 10, 11. Yeah. Well, Cherry Schrader, our guest, thank you very much for being here, and have a great rest of your day.
0: Thank you much.
2: She's with the Platte County Museum, and we've got more coming up. Music variety next year on Clear 101.
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0: Christina Aguilera here on The Morning Buzz, and I'm going to take a look right now at our Clear Community Calendar for you. 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And it's going to be Taryn to let us know again about stuff going on at the Columbus Senior Center.
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0: I like the pineapple.
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0: Yes, that's my favorite thing on the menu today.
1: Me too.
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11: A blend of clouds and sun today, with daytime highs approaching 90. East winds 5 to 10 miles per hour. Lows dip down to about 69. Tonight, partly cloudy skies. Slight chance for showers. Tomorrow, highs around 89, partly cloudy skies. High temperatures reach up to 88 Thursday, with thunderstorms likely. 86, sunshine mixed with clouds at times Friday. Taking a look at the extended forecast, 86 Saturday, 88 Sunday, and 90 on Monday. Currently, it's 77 degrees.

0: That's going to wrap it up for the Morning Buzz on this Tuesday. Hopefully you have a great rest of your day. Time for me to fly. So long for now.
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4: Here's a check of your latest local and state news. I'm Ryan Kumpf. Multiple police agencies in coordination with the Nebraska Department of Transportation and U.S. Department of Transportation will be participating in the Speeding Catches Up With You mobilization from July 27th through August 9th. The campaign aims to prevent speeding, educate the public on its dangers, and most importantly, save lives. According to the NDOT, law enforcement agencies cited 18,317 drivers for speeding last year. Since 2022, data reported to NDOT has shown a steady increase every year in speeding citations. Over the last 2 years, NDOT data reveals that 117 fatalities were speed-related, which accounted for nearly a quarter of all traffic fatalities during that period. Officers will be working overtime paid for by NDOT's grants and concentrating on locations where speeding is most prevalent and locations where speeding contributes to serious accidents and injuries.
5: A blend of clouds and sun today, with daytime highs approaching 90. East winds 5 to 10 miles per hour. Lows dip down to about 69. Tonight, partly cloudy skies. Slight chance for showers. Tomorrow, highs around 89, partly cloudy skies. And temperatures reach up to 88. Thursday, with thunderstorms likely. 86, sunshine mixed with clouds at times. Friday, taking a look at the extended forecast. 86, Saturday. 88, Sunday. And 90 on Monday. Right now, it's 81 degrees.
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3: Blend of clouds and sun today, with daytime highs approaching 90. East winds 5 to 10 miles per hour. Lows dip down to about 69. Tonight, partly cloudy skies. Slight chance for showers. Tomorrow, highs around 89, partly cloudy skies. And temperatures reach up to 88. Thursday, with thunderstorms likely. 86, sunshine mixed with clouds at times. Friday, taking a look at the extended forecast. 86, Saturday, 88, Sunday, and 90 on Monday. Right now, it's 81 degrees.

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4: A blend of clouds and sun today, with daytime highs approaching 90. East winds 5 to 10 miles per hour. Lows dip down to about 69. Tonight, partly cloudy skies. Slight chance for showers. Tomorrow, highs around 89, partly cloudy skies. High temperatures reach up to 88. Thursday, with thunderstorms likely. 86, sunshine mixed with clouds at times. Friday, taking a look at the extended forecast. 86, Saturday, 88, Sunday, and 90 on Monday. Currently, it's 82 degrees.

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3: A blend of clouds and sun today with daytime highs approaching 90. East winds 5 to 10 miles per hour. Lows dip down to about 69. Tonight, partly cloudy skies. Slight chance for showers. Tomorrow, highs around 89, partly cloudy skies. High temperatures reach up to 88 Thursday, with thunderstorms likely. 86, sunshine mixed with clouds at times. Friday, taking a look at the extended forecast. 86, Saturday, 88, Sunday, and 90 on Monday. Currently, it's 82 degrees.

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2: 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I was in Valentine, Nebraska at the high school state finals, and I caught my thumb in my dally, and went to the hospital in Valentine, and they flew me here. 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I was here for a week after I cut my thumb off. I just think that we're really lucky to have someone like him that can do these kind of surgeries. 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
2: 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Whoops, they gave us 9 out of 10. We try to get it right, as our mission is to love and serve our guests, so we know that there is room for improvement. Thank you to all who allow us to serve you. Thank you for forgiving spirits and all the fine people we have met as we serve the public. 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
4: Sunshine mixed with clouds at times this afternoon, with daytime highs approaching 90. Easterly winds 5 to 10 miles per hour. Partly cloudy skies tonight, lows dip down to about 69. Slight chance of rain showers tomorrow, high of 89. Thunderstorms likely Thursday, daytime highs approaching 88. 86, a mix of clouds and sun Friday. A peek at the extended shows, 86 Saturday, 88 Sunday, and 90 on Monday. Currently, 88.

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6: On Sunday afternoon, the Stanton County Sheriff's Office investigated a one-vehicle rollover accident on the 4200 block of Grandview Avenue, southeast of Norfolk, that resulted in two teens being taken to Faith Health for treatment. The 13-year-old female driver was unrestrained, and along with a 17-year-old male who was unrestrained in the rear seat. A 13-year-old front seat passenger and owner of the vehicle was wearing a seatbelt and declined medical attention. The three were northbound on Grandview when the driver lost control and entered the east ditch rolling once. It is unclear if anyone was ejected. Reports will be filed with the county attorney's office to determine if any charges are brought due to the ages of those involved. Centennial Park's tennis courts are set to undergo resurfacing improvements that will transform the area into a multi-use recreation space featuring tennis, pickleball, and basketball opportunities for residents of all ages. The project will provide expanded recreational opportunities for one of Columbus's growing areas. The project was prioritized after the existing courts began showing signs of wear and were in need of improvements. The project was included in this year's fiscal budget as part of the capital improvement project plan and as part of the ongoing effort to update and improve parks throughout Columbus. The resurfacing project is expected to be completed during the current budget year, with work scheduled to be completed before September 30th.
7: Sunshine mixed with clouds at times this afternoon, with daytime highs approaching 90. Easterly winds 5 to 10 miles per hour. Partly cloudy skies tonight, lows dip down to about 69. Slight chance of rain showers tomorrow, high of 89. Thunderstorms likely Thursday, daytime highs approaching 88. 86, a mix of clouds and sun, Friday. A peek at the extended shows, 86, Saturday, 88, Sunday, and 90 on Monday. Right now, it's 90 degrees.
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7: Sunshine mixed with clouds at times this afternoon, with daytime highs approaching 90. Easterly winds 5 to 10 miles per hour. Partly cloudy skies tonight, lows dip down to about 69. Slight chance of rain showers tomorrow, high of 89. Thunderstorms likely Thursday, daytime highs approaching 88. 86, a mix of clouds and sun Friday. A peek at the extended shows, 86 Saturday, 88 Sunday, and 90 on Monday. Currently, it's 90 degrees.

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8: Sunshine mixed with clouds at times this afternoon, with daytime highs approaching 90. Winds out of the east, 8 to 15 miles an hour. Partly cloudy skies tonight, lows dip down to about 69. High temperatures reach up to 90 tomorrow. Sunshine mixed with clouds at times. Mid-80s Thursday and Friday, with thunderstorms likely Thursday. A peak at the extended shows, 86 Saturday, 88 Sunday, and 90 on Monday. Right now, 90.

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5: Sunshine mixed with clouds at times this afternoon, with daytime highs approaching 91. Winds out of the east, 8 to 15 miles an hour. Partly cloudy skies tonight, lows dip down to about 69. Daytime highs approaching 90 tomorrow, sunshine mixed with clouds at times. Storms likely Thursday, highs level off around 86. 84, partly cloudy skies Friday. Looking at the long range, 85 Saturday, 87 Sunday, and 89 on Monday. Currently 91.

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8: Sunshine mixed with clouds at times this afternoon, with daytime highs approaching 91. Winds out of the east, 8 to 15 miles an hour. Partly cloudy skies tonight, lows dip down to about 69. Daytime highs approaching 90 tomorrow. Sunshine mixed with clouds at times. Storms likely Thursday. Highs level off around 86. 84, partly cloudy skies Friday. Looking at the long range, 85 Saturday, 87 Sunday, and 89 on Monday. Right now, 90.

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2: Lows dip down to about 69 tonight under partly cloudy skies. Southeast winds 5 to 10 miles an hour. Partly cloudy skies again tomorrow. Daytime highs approaching 90. Slight chance for storms. Tomorrow night lows around 70. Partly cloudy skies. High temperatures reach up to 86. Thursday with storms likely. 84. Sunshine mixed with clouds at times. Friday a peak at the extended shows. 85. Saturday 87. Sunday and 89 on Monday. Right now 93.
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6: Lows dip down to about 69 tonight under partly cloudy skies. Southeast winds 5 to 10 miles an hour. Partly cloudy skies again tomorrow. Daytime highs approaching 90. Slight chance for storms. Tomorrow night, lows around 70. Partly cloudy skies. High temperatures reach up to 86. Thursday, with storms likely. 84. Sunshine mixed with clouds at times. Friday, a peak at the extended shows. 85 Saturday, 87 Sunday, and 89 on Monday. Right now, 91.
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9: Lows dip down to about 69 tonight under partly cloudy skies. Southeast winds 5 to 10 miles an hour. Partly cloudy skies again tomorrow. Daytime highs approaching 90. Slight chance for storms. Tomorrow night lows around 70. Partly cloudy skies. High temperatures reach up to 86. Thursday with storms likely. 84. Sunshine mixed with clouds at times. Friday a peak at the extended shows. 85. Saturday 87. Sunday and 89 on Monday. Right now 93.

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2: The Lakeview Bank of the Valley seniors had their season ended Monday evening, one win shy of making either of two Class B Legion baseball state tournaments. Lakeview was edged by York 1-0 in the B4 area tournament semifinals in Wahoo. Bank of the Valley was held to two singles by York starter. Lakeview starter Dane Soulier kept his team in the game, allowing just one run over 6 1/3 innings on 7 hits and a walk while striking out 7. Caleb Slope got the final two outs, but the shutout loss gave Lakeview a 2-2 record in the area tourney and an 18-6 mark on the season. David City was defeated in the same tournament's other semifinal, falling to Seward 9-1. That ended David City's season with a 1-2 record in the area tournament and 10-7 overall. Central City seniors assured themselves of a spot in a Class B Legion baseball state tournament with a 7-2 victory over West Point Monday night in the semifinals of the B5 area tourney. Central City's 3-0 in the tournament at O'Neill and is taking on Wayne in today's championship game. Meanwhile, the Shelby Osceola Stromsburg seniors were shaded by Ord 8-7 in the C5 area tournament in St. Paul. SOS went 2-2 in the tourney and finished 10-11 on the season. Ord needs to beat 3-0 St. Paul twice today to advance to the Class C state tournament in Pender. Nebraska's football team was picked 11th in the Big Ten in the conference's preseason poll. It was released by Cleveland.com on Monday and was based on votes from 46 media members. Six conference teams the Huskers will face this fall are ranked higher, including Ohio State at number 1, followed by Oregon and Indiana. The others are 7th-ranked Washington, number 8 Iowa, and 9th-ranked Illinois. NU's other three league foes on its schedule are number 15 Maryland, 16th-rated Michigan State, and number 17 Rutgers. Lakeview's volleyball team has received the AVCA Team Academic Award. The Vikings were among 1,432 collegiate and high school volleyball teams to earn the honor by maintaining a year-long GPA of at least 3.3 on a 4.0 scale. And Nebraska volleyball's annual red-white scrimmage is set for Sunday, August 16th. First serve set for 3 p.m. at Pinnacle Bank Arena. Tickets for the scrimmage, along with the Huskers' regular season match against Creighton on September 16th at PBA, will go on sale to the public Thursday at 10 a.m. For more info, visit Huskers.com. That's sports. I'm Kevin McNabb.
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6: On Sunday afternoon, the Stanton County Sheriff's Office investigated a one-vehicle rollover accident on the 4200 block of Grandview Avenue, southeast of Norfolk, that resulted in two teens being taken to Faith Health for treatment. The 13-year-old female driver was unrestrained, and along with a 17-year-old male who was unrestrained in the rear seat. A 13-year-old front seat passenger and owner of the vehicle was wearing a seatbelt and declined medical attention. The three were northbound on Grandview when the driver lost control and entered the east ditch, rolling once. It is unclear if anyone was ejected. Reports will be filed with the county attorney's office to determine if any charges are brought due to the ages of those involved. Centennial Park's tennis courts are set to undergo resurfacing improvements that will transform the area into a multi-use recreation space featuring tennis, pickleball, and basketball opportunities for residents of all ages. The project will provide expanded recreational opportunities for one of Columbus's growing areas. The project was prioritized after the existing courts began showing signs of wear and were in need of improvements. The project was included in this year's fiscal budget as part of the capital improvement project plan and as part of the ongoing effort to update and improve parks throughout Columbus. The resurfacing project is expected to be completed during the current budget year, with work scheduled to be completed before September 30th.
7: Lows level off around 69 overnight under partly cloudy skies. Winds out of the southeast, 5 to 10 miles an hour. Sunshine mixed with clouds at times again Wednesday. High temperatures reach up to 90. Lows around 70 Wednesday night. Slight chance for storms. Thunderstorms likely Thursday. Highs level off around 86. 84, a blend of clouds and sun Friday. Taking a look at the extended forecast, 85 Saturday, 87 Sunday, and 89 on Monday. Currently, it's 93 degrees.
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8: I think you've done everything right and absolutely nothing wrong. 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And now that you're calm and healing, you're probably driving better too.

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4: Lows level off around 69 overnight under partly cloudy skies. Winds out of the southeast, 5 to 10 miles an hour. Sunshine mixed with clouds at times again. Wednesday, high temperatures reach up to 90. Lows around 70. Wednesday night, slight chance for storms. Thunderstorms likely. Thursday, highs level off around 86. 84, a blend of clouds and sun. Friday, taking a look at the extended forecast. 85, Saturday, 87, Sunday, and 89 on Monday. Right now, it's 91 degrees.
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8: Lows level off around 69 overnight under partly cloudy skies. Winds out of the southeast, 5 to 10 miles an hour. Sunshine mixed with clouds at times again. Wednesday, high temperatures reach up to 90. Lows around 70. Wednesday night, slight chance for storms. Thunderstorms likely.

0: Thursday, highs level off around 86. 84, a blend of clouds and sun. Friday, taking a look at the extended forecast, 85. Saturday, 87. Sunday, and 89 on Monday. Right now, it's 91 degrees.
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